dumb, dumb, crazy, crazy, dirty, dirty bitches. Bitches. Club, club, young, young, fat, fat bitches. Bitches. Cool, cool, thin, thin, bard, bard bitches. Bitches. DJ, DJ, horny, horny, blow, blow bitches. Bitches.

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dumb, crazy, crazy, dirty, dirty bitches. 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Bitches. Cool, cool, thin, thin, bard, bard bitches. Bitches. DJ, DJ, horny, horny, blow, blow bitches. Bitches.

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Bitches. Cool, cool, thin, thin, bard, bard bitches. Bitches. DJ, DJ, horny, horny, blow, blow bitches. Bitches.

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Club, club, young, young, fat, fat bitches. Bitches. Cool, cool, thin, thin, bard, bard bitches. Bitches. DJ, DJ, horny, horny, blow, blow bitches. Bitches.

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Club, club, young, young, fat, fat bitches. Bitches. Cool, cool, thin, thin, bard, bard bitches. Bitches. DJ, DJ, horny, horny, blow, blow bitches. Bitches.

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Cool, cool, thin, thin, bard, bard bitches. Bitches. DJ, DJ, horny, horny, blow, blow bitches. Bitches.

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Bitches. DJ, DJ, horny, horny, blow, blow bitches. Bitches.

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1: The very last place you would ever look.

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1: The more sophisticated the game, the more sophisticated the...

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1: The more sophisticated the game, the more sophisticated the...

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1: The more sophisticated the game, the more sophisticated the opponent.

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1: The more sophisticated the game, the more sophisticated the opponent.

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1: The only way to get smarter is by playing a smarter opponent.
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1: The more sophisticated the game, the more sophisticated the opponent.

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Bitches. Club, club, young, young, fat, fat bitches. Bitches. Cool, cool, thin, thin, bard, bard bitches. Bitches. DJ, DJ, horny, horny, blow, blow bitches. Bitches.

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Bitches. 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Bitches. DJ, DJ, horny, horny, blow, blow bitches. Bitches.

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Bitches. 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Bitches. DJ, DJ, horny, horny, blow, blow bitches. Bitches.

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Bitches. 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Bitches. DJ, DJ, horny, horny, blow, blow bitches. Bitches.

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Bitches. DJ, DJ, horny, horny, blow, blow bitches. Bitches.

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Bitches. DJ, DJ, horny, horny, blow, blow bitches. 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

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Bitches. 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

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Bitches. DJ, DJ, horny, horny, blow, blow, bitches. 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

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DJ, DJ, horny, horny, blow, blow, bitches, bitches.

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Yo, you fucking wanna be home a gangster? You disgust me, but the truth here is bitch, it's all people. You ain't a killer, understand?